was listening, listening, listening. And though we spoke quietly, and though we spoke quietly, and though we spoke quietly, the eyes and ears of history, history, history caught every gesture.

I said we came in peace for all mankind, and I was put in mind of our Apollo astronauts, simply achieving a great human dream.

The rats begin to chew the sheets. The rats begin to chew the sheets. The rats begin to chew the sheets. The rats begin to chew the sheets. The rats begin to chew the sheets. There's murmuring down below. There's murmuring, murmuring. 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My hand is as steady as a rock.